one shot, one opportunity to seize everything you ever wanted in one moment.

It's Hozier. It's Hozier. New song. You're too sweet for me. On radio. 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
0: Ice.